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These few words are written on that stand. 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

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She freaks. 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

Now I want you to tell the Iceman, the next time he better leave some ice. And I want you to tell the postman, he better ring more than twice. And when I come home from work in the morning, it better still be some groceries on the shelf. And I want you to tell that slick insurance man,

This is from the Miracle record, which was a miracle. It came out considering I was working with Yeehaw, Mr. Mark Knopfler. Okay.